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2: Hello, everyone. I'm Teresa.Today, I'm going to tell you a story about the lamb and the wolf. One day, a gentle young lamb came down to the lower part of a stream and quietly had a drink of water. Upstream wandered a hungry gray wolf, eager to pick a quarrel and attack the lamb. The wolf glared at the lamb and roared, pretended to be angry. What a disrespectful lamb you are!You've made the water muddy and spoiled my drink. Trembling with fear, the lamb politely explained, Sir, you stand upstream and I am downstream. The water flows from your side to mine. I could have never dirtied your water. I'm sure of it. Unable to win this argument, the wolf made another rude accusation.Then you must have talked bad about me behind my back last year. The lamb shook its head sadly. Sir, I was only just born last year. I could not even speak then, so how could I have talked about you? With no more excuses left, the wolf flew into a rage and prepared to pounce. Just at this dangerous moment, Uncle Horse happened to pass by. Wolf, stop this nonsense!He called out loudly, I've seen everything you did just now. You are deliberately picking on the weak. Nearby, a calf and a puppy rushed over too, standing in front of the lamb trying to protect him. Together, they declared, We must be fair to each other. No one may bully the weak. Seeing them so united and righteous, the wolf knew he was in the wrong and became nervous.He looked down and sneaked away. The lamb thanked them sincerely. Thank you all for saving me. Uncle Horse said gently to the lamb, When something unreasonable happens, do not be afraid. Stay calm, but be firm. With unity and courage, malice will always be overcome by justice.

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Welcome back to keep you company. We got DJ Bendy in the house. DJ Benji just played for you my very own music piece in my dreams. And now we're back to 1991, the goodies. 系啊，你冇收错电台啊！呢个唔系香港电台英文台，呢个依然都系香港电台第二台，但系我第二 part 嘅节目。就習慣咗請嚟唔係小姜唔係姜文傑而係 Benji 同大家做節目啊。今日呢 part 我哋會播好多嘅英文歌曲。1991年打開個電台會聽到啲乜嘢英文歌呢？嘩，正啊。Let's go back to 1991, shall we?First up, we got this romantic song by Bryan Adams. One of the first love songs I've ever heard since I moved to Vancouver. 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

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We got a live version of Eric Clapton. 来了，来了，来了。不是中文啊，来了，来了。英文啊，个名叫做 Lila。超级正的吉他，大家好好欣赏啊。Eric Clapton。

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Keep you company. This is Benji. 讲翻英文先啊。We have Mariah Carey, Can't Let Go, 1991. I hope you like these English songs, because I love them as much as you do. Oh, I love the 90s. Oh, yeah.

I love Mariah Carey. Oh, I love, love, love Mariah Carey. Can't Let Go, 1991, Mariah Carey. Now we got Paula Abdul, Blowing Kisses in the Wind. Oh yeah, on RTHK Radio 2, this is Benji with Paula Abdul.

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Keep you company with DJ Benji. GGGGGGG. Oh yeah, 1991. Gotta love it. Give and take. All about love, baby.

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This song is awesome, man. Woohoo!

That was absolutely awesome. Scorpions, Wind of Change. We are still at 1991. If you turn on the radio in 1991, you would hear Jason Donovan, Any Dream Will Do.

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